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1: When shopping for that perfect pair of jeans, it actually takes men longer to find the perfect pair than it does women. Here's how they measured this. Researchers found that one-third of women said they try on up to 10 pairs before finding that perfect pair. Some of the men have admitted to trying as many as 20 pairs before finding the perfect pair of jeans.
2: I'm not surprised, actually, because I do find that when it comes to men and women and clothing, companies cater more to women because women tend to buy more clothes. Mean. Guys will buy like a hoodie and a pair of jeans.
1: So we got to get the perfect one.
2: And wear them all season long. Right?
1: We do, actually. I have 3 pairs of jeans.
2: I have
1: That's it.
2: At least 6 pairs of summer jeans.
1: Summer jeans? You have winter jeans, too?
2: That I'm cleaning and getting ready for summer.
1: Wow.
2: And at least 6. Well, yeah. I rarely wear the same pair of jeans twice in a row.
1: Not me.
2: If you go to a woman's site, say you're looking for jeans, right? And, I mean, look at the options. You have high-waisted, you have low-waisted, you have mid-waist, you have boot-cut, you have skinny, you have slim. What am I missing?
1: The ones that are elastic, the Jenger, whatever
2: Jeggings,
1: they are.
2: Jeggings, yes.
1: Yeah, those, yeah.
2: Half jeans, half leggings. Oh, if only guys would wear more of those.
1: You want us to wear jeggings.
2: Oh, sure. Why not? Well, we do.
1: There's a good mental picture.
2: Picture
1: me in a pair of jeggings.
2: We let it all just hang out.
1: Oh, we'd be hanging out. A pair of jeggings on.
2: Yeah, well, we're squished in, however you want to say it.
1: We'll be escorted out of more places, I'll tell you.
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1: 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Number 3, work email. Number 2, video streaming such as Netflix and YouTube. And the number 1 thing that your ex has access to because they know the password is your Facebook account.
2: That's a long list of things to change when you break up.
1: I know, right?
2: Hopefully you won't, but still.
1: Wow, that is a lot.
2: I'm constantly changing my passwords, though, because and because I don't know why. But I think I know what it is. I have it recorded, and I'll put it in. Nope, not it.
1: Oh, that's so frustrating.
2: Forgot password, reset link.
1: Because if you don't remember your password, like you said, you say, hey, what's my password?
2: Yeah, call your ex. Yeah. Say, hey, what's my password again? I can't get into my social media.
1: And then your ex says, oh, yeah, I changed it.
2: Yeah.
1: Okay.
2: I changed it, and I blocked you.
1: Sucks to be you till I get my hoodie back.
2: Oh, you're never getting that back. Guys, you're never getting your hoodies
1: back.
2: That's
1: right.
2: Just saying.
1: They just disappear.
2: Yeah, but I would like my Facebook account restored.
1: Please.
2: Thank you.
1: Yes.
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3: 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And I want you right there with me this weekend as we count them down. 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Or is there a brand new king of the countdown? Plus, it's our Mother's Day. I got it from my mama weekend. So yeah, this one's going to feel a little extra special. I'll see you this weekend for all the hits on the country top 40 with Fitz right here.
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1: Mother's Day coming up this Sunday. Ashley Madison, the dating site for married people.
2: Okay, so if you're not familiar with what Ashley Madison is, it's basically no strings.
1: That's it.
2: No strings.
1: Make your...
2: no string friendship.
1: Sure, whatever you want to call it. 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Anyway, they say the day after Mother's Day is their second biggest day of the year for new female clients. 3,000 women sign up for their services on average every Monday. After the
2: Mother's Day,
1: yeah.
2: Wow. No.
1: And during the past few years, that number has jumped by 8 to 10 times following Mother's Day.
2: Oh,
1: so
2: no.
1: I guess, don't forget
2: Mother's Day.
1: They either forgot Mother's Day or just didn't get them what something nice.
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1: A $90,000 job offered for just 90 minutes of work. Are you in?
2: What? 90 minutes?
1: $90,000 for 90 minutes. Are you in?
2: No, I'm going to wait this out.
1: All right.
2: Keep going. Keep talking.
1: Okay, so here's the deal right here.
2: Yes, must be dropped in a barrel full of spiders. Yeah, okay.
1: Nothing like that, actually. This is crazy. I'm thinking there's a little more to it, but beer brand Michelob Ultra is offering one person $90,000 for just 90 minutes of work at the FIFA World Cup 2026 final. Are you in?
2: Okay, now I'm in.
1: Okay.
2: Now I'm in, because they have money, so.
1: The role, titled Superior Player of the Match Chief Trophy Officer, involves presenting the match award on the pitch during the final day on July the 19th. It also includes two tickets to the game.
2: Wow.
1: The campaign is backed by Kevin Hart, who called it the best job in the world and said even

0: he wanted to apply, but he can't. Applicants age 21 and over must submit a 90-second video explaining why they are suitable, with entries closing May 29th, 2026.
1: Mm-hmm. Okay.
0: So I'm thinking there's got to be something more to this.
1: For 90 minutes of work. Okay. Superior player of the match, chief trophy officer. So where do I apply?
0: Right.
1: Where's that website?
0: 90 minutes for $90,000. I mean, if there's no more to it, this is, like Kevin Hart said, the best job in the world.
1: Yeah, no kidding.
0: That's it.
1: And no spiders involved.
0: No spiders.
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1: Heineken has launched a healthy slash fitness beer called Outdoor Brewing. 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
3: Hey, it's Fitz, F-I-T with a Z from the Country Top 40. And I want you right there with me this weekend as we count them down. 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Or is there a brand new king of the countdown? 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I'll see you this weekend for all the hits on the Country Top 40 with Fitz right here.
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1: The world of credit card collecting has a new champion. He is the king of plastic. A man in India named Manish Dameja has claimed the Guinness World Record with an incredible 1,638 valid credit cards.
2: They all work.
1: Maintaining a huge selection isn't easy, as every single card, in order to have this title, must remain active and usable to qualify for it. So,
2: my question, how does that happen? And why? Was he going for the Guinness World Record of the most credit cards ever?
1: I don't know.
2: Like, who accumulates 1,638 credit cards?
1: Can you imagine the size of his wallet?
2: Can you imagine the number on his credit assessment? Like, I can't imagine it's very good.
1: You know, and if he has a little bit on each one, the minimum payment would be a mortgage for the rest of us. Like, that is crazy. 1,638 credit cards.
2: And think about it, because if it was like $10 a month, that's $16,000
1: at
2: least.
1: That's a lot, yeah.
2: Yeah, so a month.
1: You know, that's crazy. So, but really cool if he goes to a store and he hands him a credit card and they go, yeah, you know, you're,
2: that doesn't work.
1: Decline. Here's another one. He'd be there for like 2 days.
2: Yeah. By the time he gets to 1200, that one went through. Thank you.
1: Or he gets to 1200 and they say, just take it. It's free.
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1: What was that sound that you heard that put you on high alert, and then you investigated? What was it?
2: A few years ago, my husband went out for the evening, and I was going to pick him up around midnight. So I was sitting there waiting. It was a quiet evening, no rain, no wind. And all of a sudden, it sounded like somebody was trying to open my screen door.
1: Ooh.
2: And it would open a little bit, and then bang, shut. Open a little bit, bang, shut. So I snuck to the kitchen and opened the door and looked out, and I could see the door opening about 2 inches and then slamming shut.
1: Mm-hmm.
2: So I got brave and I walked down, and it was a raccoon trying to open my screen door.
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0: It was it trying to get in the house?
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1: He would open it about 2 inches, and then he couldn't pull it any further, and it would slip from his paws. So he was doing it repetitively, but it was pretty scary being all alone in the house.
0: Yeah, no kidding. 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
7: Our forecast is calling for sun today with cloud this afternoon and a chance of showers late in the day. We'll see high 14, except cooler along parts of the coast. For tonight, cloudy with a chance of showers, fog developing and a low 6. And tomorrow, periods of rain and a high 14.
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1: Statistics Canada launched the 2026 census this week, and if you don't fill it out, you could face a big fine.
2: Really?
1: They have announced the that federal law requires every household to complete the questionnaire, and failure to participate or refusing to provide required information can result in a fine up to $500.
2: How many of you got that and just went, recycle?
1: Throw it in there.
2: And it could be gone already.
1: Now, here's the crazy thing. People are sending it back, filled out, but with not with the information that's asked for. Some Canadians have been writing return to sender on the 2026 census letters, and other messages have been written on the census letters when they're sent back. There's one here that says, hey, Carney, you don't deserve my information.
2: They're not personally sent by the Prime Minister.
1: No, that's the thing. So,
2: oh, my word. I had no idea you could get a fine if you don't fill it out.
1: I didn't know either. I thought
2: mine is not even opened yet. It's still on my dishwasher. That's where I put my incoming mail.
1: Well, but don't have your dishwasher to
2: honey,
1: clean it before you open
2: don't
1: it.
2: Don't throw it out.
1: You
2: do
1: don't
2: not
1: get,
2: step away from the census envelope.
1: You don't want to get the $500 fine for sure.
2: Did you fill yours out yet?
1: Not yet. I think I have to go in the recycle box to dig it out. So I don't want the $500 fine.
2: Chase the truck down the road. Come back.
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3: Hey, it's Fitz, F-I-T with a Z from the Country Top 40. And I want you right there with me this weekend as we count them down. We're going to find out, does Luke Combs stay at number one with days like these? Or is there a brand new king in the countdown? Plus, it's our Mother's Day. I got it from my mama weekend. So yeah, this one's going to feel a little extra special. I'll see you this weekend for all the hits on the Country Top 40 with Fitz right here.
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1: So Taylor Swift's fiance, Travis Kelce, has changed his habits ahead of the wedding. Travis Kelce has opened up about how Taylor Swift has influenced his lifestyle. Speaking on his New Heights podcast with brother Jason Kelce, Travis said that he has started acting like a man around Taylor. And this includes stuff like trying new foods and becoming more adventurous.
2: Does that mean you're more of a man?
1: I have no idea.
2: Sorry, wow. Travis.
1: Well, good on him for doing so, for making some changes. You know, maybe he's only eaten pizza and beer before. Now he's trying new things.
2: That could be. That could be. Although he's pretty strict when he's playing football.
1: Right.
2: Maybe in the off season, he kind of lets things go a little bit.
1: Becoming more adventurous. I don't know what that's all about, but maybe only him and Taylor know what goes on there.
2: Maybe that belongs on a different podcast.
1: Yeah.
2: Maybe not one that you do with your brother.
1: Exactly.
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1: When shopping for that perfect pair of jeans, it actually takes men longer to find the perfect pair than it does women. Here's how they measured this. Researchers found that 1/3 of women said they try on up to 10 pairs before finding that perfect pair. Some of the men have admitted to trying as many as 20 pairs before finding the perfect pair of jeans.
2: I'm not surprised, actually, because I do find that when it comes to men and women and clothing, companies cater more to women because women tend to buy more clothes. Guys will buy like a hoodie and a pair of jeans.
1: So we got to get the perfect one.
2: And wear them all season long. Right?
1: We do, actually. I have 3 pairs of jeans.
2: I have
1: That's it.
2: At least 6 pairs of summer jeans.
1: Summer jeans. You have winter jeans, too?
2: That I'm cleaning and getting ready for summer.
1: Wow.
2: And at least 6. Well, yeah. I rarely wear the same pair of jeans twice in a row.
1: Not me.
2: If you go to a woman's site, say you're looking for jeans, right? And, I mean, look at the options. You have high-waisted. You have low-waisted. You have mid-waist. You have boot cut. You have skinny. You have slim. What am I missing?
1: The ones that are elastic, the jagger, whatever
2: jeggings,
1: they are.
2: Jeggings, yes.
1: Yeah, those, yeah.
2: Half jeans, half leggings. Oh, if only guys would wear more of those.
1: Just, you want us to wear jeggings?
2: Oh, sure. Why not? Well, we do.
1: There's a good mental picture.
2: Picture me
1: in a pair of jeggings.
2: We let it all just hang out.
1: We'd be hanging out.

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10: Our forecast is calling for sun today with cloud this afternoon and a chance of showers late in the day. We'll see high 14, except cooler along parts of the coast. For tonight, cloudy with a chance of showers, fog developing and a low 6. And tomorrow, periods of rain and a high 14.
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1: 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Number 3, work email. Number 2, video streaming such as Netflix and YouTube. And the number 1 thing that your ex has access to because they know the password is your Facebook account.
2: That's a long list of things to change when you break up.
1: I know, hopefully you won't.
2: But still.
1: Wow. That
2: is a lot. I'm constantly changing my passwords though because, and because I don't know why. But I think I know what it is. I have it recorded, and I'll put it in. Nope, not it.
1: Oh, that's so frustrating.
2: Forgot password, reset link.
1: Because if you don't remember your password, like you said, you say, hey, what's my password?
2: Yeah, call your ex. Yeah. Say, hey, what's my password again? I can't get into my social media.
1: And then your ex says, oh, yeah, I changed it.
2: Yeah.
1: Oh, okay.
2: I changed it, and I blocked you.
1: Sucks to be you till I get my hoodie back.
2: Well, you're never getting that back. Guys, you're never getting your hoodies
1: back.
2: That's
1: right.
2: Just saying.
1: They just disappear.
2: Yeah, but I would like my Facebook account restored.
1: Please.
2: Thank you.
1: Yes.
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1: Mother's Day coming up this Sunday. Ashley Madison, the dating site for married people.
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1: Make your
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1: Sure, whatever you want to call it. 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
2: Mother's Day.
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cowgirl. Today's Country FX 101.9, Parmalee and Cowgirl. I'm Frankie Hollywood. Welcome to the weekend. Welcome to Saturday. Look at that beautiful sunshine. Feeling good, looking good, and sounding great. Dylan Scott coming up. Jess Moskaluk next. Right now, Dallas Smith, Wasting Gas. Today's Country FX 101.9.

Today's Country FX 101.9, Dylan Scott, Wood Hill Never Have. I'm Frankie Hollywood. Well, it's actually what they don't want anymore. Data shows people are dropping their AirPods and wireless earbuds for wired earbuds. Why? I'm going to share that with you after the Rec Laws and Dean Brody next. Right now, Cameron Whitcomb and Quitter. 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

0: Today's Country FX 101.9, the Rick Laws and Dean Brody, Hometown Heroes, and they are going across Canada with that tour, stopping here November the 28th, and that's going to be a party. You can get your tickets for that show, Dean Brody and the Rick Laws, Hometown Heroes tour online right now. Data shows people are dropping their AirPods and their wireless earbuds for wired earbuds. Wired headphone revenue jumped 20% in the first 6 months of 2026. The shift is being driven mostly by battery fatigue. A typical pair of wireless earbuds runs $150 to $300 and degrades after 18 to 24 months as the battery wears out. Wired earpods retail starting at around $19. And they don't need a battery. It's Morgan Wallen. I got better next.
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4: Our forecast is calling for sun today with cloud this afternoon and a chance of showers late in the day. We'll see high 14, except cooler along parts of the coast. For tonight, cloudy with a chance of showers, fog developing and a low 6. And tomorrow, periods of rain and a high 14.

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Cody Johnson, The Fall. I'm Frankie Hollywood. So tomorrow is Mother's Day. Officials are warning us to be careful when sending and opening e-cards on Mother's Day. I'm going to share with you why right after Josh Ross next. Right now it's Brock Phillips, Something Else. Today's Country FX 1019.

0: Today is Country FX 101.9, Josh Ross. On a different night, I'm Frankie Hollywood. So tomorrow is Mother's Day. Officials are warning us to be careful when opening e-cards on Mother's Day. They say hackers have placed computer viruses and other malware inside many of them. Some of the viruses allow hackers to gain remote control of your computer or your phone so they can steal your personal information. So even the e-cards are not safe anymore. It's Jordan Davis. Turn this truck around next.
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0: Today's Country FX 101.9, Mackenzie Porter. These days, I'm Frankie Hollywood. Jade Eagleson coming up. Lainey Wilson is next. Straight out Shania Twain. Man, I feel like a woman from Today's Country FX 101.9.
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Russell Dickerson, happened to me. I'm Frankie Hollywood. I'm going to keep it going to keep you going. Luke Holmes coming up. Gord Bamford next. Right now it's Brett Kissel, Cowboys and Dreamers from today's Country FX 101.9.

Today's Country FX 1019, Luke Holmes, Sleepless in a Hotel Room. I'm Frankie Hollywood. So Team Canada will be missing the 2026 Spengler Cup. I'm going to share with you why, because we've been a part of this for like decades. Do that after Tim Hicks and Going Somewhere, which Team Canada is not going to do. 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

0: Today's Country FX 101.9, Tim Hicks. Going somewhere, I'm Frankie Hollywood. Well, that's not going to be Team Canada. They're not going anywhere. Team Canada will be missing the 2026 Spengler Cup. Hockey Canada says it was unable to reach a new agreement with organizers in time for this year's tournament. It ends a decades-long streak with Canada having participated every year since 1984, with the exception of this year. It's Riley Green. Damn good day to leave. Next.
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6: Our forecast is calling for sun today with cloud this afternoon and a chance of showers late in the day. We'll see high 14, except cooler along parts of the coast. For tonight, cloudy with a chance of showers, fog developing and a low 6. And tomorrow, periods of rain and a high 14.

Today's Country FX 1019, Megan Maroney, Beautiful Things. I'm Frankie Hollywood. So in honor of Mother's Day tomorrow, a woman made a post on TikTok where she lists off five specific things that her kids do that really annoy her. I'm going to share them with you what she says after High Valley and Allison Krauss next. Right now, Nate Holler, Tennille Towns, Backfire, Today's Country FX 1019. Don't.

0: Today's Country FX 101.9 High Valley and Allison Krause do this life. I'm Frankie Hollywood. So in honor of Mother's Day tomorrow, a woman made a post on TikTok where she lists off five specific things that her children do that really annoy her. Here they are.
1: Number one, they will clearly see that something is on the floor and it needs to be picked up, which probably was on the floor because of them. They will walk past it and just say to themselves, well, Mom will pick it up. Number two, they don't check if there's toilet paper before they go sit on the toilet. So the next thing they're doing, Mom, next time, check. Make sure you have all the essentials you need. Ooh. Number three, moms could be standing all day long. As soon as they sit down, one of the kids is needing something. Excuse me, why didn't you ask me while I was standing for the last 900 hours? It's like it bothers our children when we sit down. They immediately need something. Number four, they clean half. It's like, this is not clean. Why are you brushing? Just do it right the first time. Do it right the first time. We won't have a problem. It's like they like to argue. Last but not least, number five. They will all be on their electronics with different sounds, not using their headphones. And I am overly stimulated.
0: Yeah, my mother would agree with all of that, actually. Tucker Wetmore, Brunette, next.
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Stephen Lee Olsen, Raised by a Good Time. I'm Frankie Hollywood, going to keep it going to keep you going. Chevy Bolio coming up, Hardy and Eric Church next. Straight out, it's Old Dominion. Snap back. 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

Today's Country FX 101.9, Chase Matthew. Darlin', I'm Frankie Hollywood. The sunshine feels so good, doesn't it? Jason Aldean coming up, Jade Eagleson next. Right now, it's the Chicks and Cowboy Take Me Away from today's Country FX 101.9.

Today's Country FX 101.9, Jason Aldean, My Kind of Party. I'm Frankie Hollywood. Well, according to a new study, 25% of individuals aged 18 to 34 admit to absolutely never, ever answering their phone. Not even once when they got the phone. Why? I'm going to share that with you after Josh Ross. Hate How You Look from Today's Country FX 101.9.

0: Today's Country FX 101.9, Josh Ross, Hate How You Look. I'm Frankie Hollywood, and that is definitely a feel-good sunshine day song. Feels good to crank it up, right? According to a new study, 25% of individuals aged 18 to 34 admit to absolutely never, ever, ever answering their phone, not even once. Instead, they actually choose to ignore incoming calls and text that person back instead of calling them back. Doesn't matter if it's a friend or family member, they just won't answer. They should make a phone that's not really a phone for these people, because it shouldn't even be called a phone, right? It should be called something else, a multitasking device of some sort. Lainey Wilson, hang tight, honey. Next.
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7: Our forecast is calling for sun today with cloud this afternoon and a chance of showers late in the day. We'll see high 14.

0: Except cooler along parts of the coast. For tonight, cloudy with a chance of showers, fog developing at a low 6, and tomorrow periods of rain and a high 14.
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Mackenzie Porter, happy ever after you. I'm Frankie Hollywood. Ever feel so tired that you tell somebody that you're half asleep? Well, it turns out you probably were. Yes, you really can be half asleep. I'm going to share more details with you after Dean Brody in 9 minutes. Right now, it's Tim Hicks and Get By. Today's Country FX 101.9. I like to

0: house. Today's Country FX 101.9, Dean Brody bringing down the house. I'm Frankie Hollywood. So do you ever feel so tired that you tell somebody that you're half asleep? Well, it turns out you probably were. You really can be half asleep. Researchers found that parts of your brain actually do turn off when you're that tired, sometimes even before you're consciously aware that you are that tired. The sleepy cells can cause small errors in your brain and brain farts, like putting the milk in the cupboard and the cereal in the fridge. And you know, we've all done that, right? You know, you're looking for your glasses and they're on the top of your head, right? Your cell phone, you're looking for that and it's in your hand. Luke Bryan and Country Girl, Shake It For Me, next.
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Today's Country FX 101.9, Tyler Joe Miller doing what she does. I'm Frankie Hollywood. Tenille Talent's coming up. Aaron Goodman next. Right now it's Jackson Dean, Make a Liar. Today's Country FX 101.9. I ain't

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I'm Frankie Hollywood. Garth Brooks coming up. Josh Stumpf is next. Right now, the Red Claws, Old Country Soul. 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

Today's Country FX 101.9 Josh Stumpf, Highway Money. I'm Frankie Hollywood. Speaking of money, did you ever have something back in the day and you wish you would have kept it because you heard how much it went for at an auction recently? Back in the day, I had a Star Wars Luke Skywalker card. I had a few of them, actually. I just found out how much one went for at an auction. Crazy amounts of money. I'm going to share with you how much after Brett Kissel in 9 minutes. Right now, Garth Brooks, Long Neck Bottle from Today's Country FX 101.9.

0: today's Country FX 101.9 Brett Kissel Airwaves. I'm Frankie Hollywood, and thank you so much for locking it in on the airwaves this afternoon to us. Did you ever have something back in the day and you wish you would have kept it because you heard how much it went for at an auction recently? Well, back in the day, I had a Star Wars Luke Skywalker card. In fact, I had a couple of them, and I just found out how much one went for at an auction. A Luke Skywalker trading card recently sold for, get this, $687,500 U.S. That's like $800,000 Canadian. The 1977 card came in a pack with a stick of pink gum. I remember chewing that pink gum, thinking how bad it was, and, you know, having multiple Luke Skywalker cards to the point where I didn't want them anymore. The card is the most expensive Star Wars one ever sold. Yeah, kind of kicked myself for, you know, being a kid and destroying it. I think I actually put it in water. It's Old Dominion. Make a good time next.
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0: 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Yeah, and now they've expanded from 95 to 130. Oh, like, this is massive. This is the size of a wall. 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
3: Our forecast is calling for sun today with cloud this afternoon and a chance of showers late in the day. We'll see a high 14, except cooler along parts of the coast. For tonight, cloudy with a chance of showers, fog developing and a low 6. And tomorrow, periods of rain and a high 14.

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I'm Frankie Hollywood. If you are getting your mother some flowers for Mother's Day this year, be prepared to pay more. And it's all because of the price of gas. Going to share all the details with you after Thomas Redd, a t-shirt from Today's Country FX 101.9.

0: Today's Country FX 101.9 Thomas Reddit t-shirt. I'm Frankie Hollywood. So if you plan on getting your mother some flowers for Mother's Day this year, and by the way, it's tomorrow, just in case you forgot, be prepared to pay more. And it's all because of the price of gas. The majority of Mother's Day flowers sold in North America come from countries like Colombia and Ecuador. They arrive in the U.S. and then they're trucked to florists all over the place. Now, the average cost for a Mother's Day bouquet at a florist this year is around $90. That's up around $15 from last year. And it's because of the price of fuel that they have to use the fuel in the trucks because of the stuff going on in the Middle East. And yeah, that's why the price of the flowers is going to be up this year. It's John Party and Night Shift next.
1: 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And I want you right there with me this weekend as we count them down. We're going to find out, does Luke Combs stay at number one with days like these? Or is there a brand new king of the countdown? Plus, it's our Mother's Day. 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So yeah, this one's going to feel a little extra special. I'll see you this weekend for all the hits on the Country Top 40 with Fitz right here.
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0: Today's Country FX 109, the Rankin family. You feel the same way too. I'm Frankie Hollywood, and that does it for me. Thank you so much for hanging out this morning and this afternoon. Always appreciate that and appreciate you. It's Fitz and the CT40 hits coming up in minutes. High Valley, I'm leaving you next.
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0: Earth, You're Wild from Russell Dickerson. Easing back one to number 38. It's a great weekend for the hits on this Mother's Day weekend. Welcome to CT40's I Got It From My Mama weekend. And coming up on the countdown, Blake Shelton is doing it big. He's not planning on getting Gwen a bouquet of flowers. He's planning on getting her a whole field of flowers, like acres and acres of flowers. All the plans behind it, coming up next. 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
6: Our forecast is calling for sun today with cloud this afternoon and a chance of showers late in the day. We'll see high 14, except cooler along parts of the coast. For tonight, cloudy with a chance of showers, fog developing and a low 6. And tomorrow, periods of rain and a high 14.
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Hudson Westbrook from the great state of Texas, going up one to number 37 with Paint You Pretty. And Fitz playing all the hits. And our climb continues right now with one of the most fascinating former careers on the countdown. Yes, first of all, he was a boxer. He got bored with being a boxer, a Golden Gloves boxer. And then Stephen Wilson Jr. Thought about being a scientist.

0: brings tears to my eyes. God, I love it. That's a special song. Blake Shelton taking over at number 35. And you know what? That's a tough one to hear right after you lose somebody. I lost my dad on March 18th. And Blake, just so beautiful. Blake Shelton again on a four-spot crawl with Let Him In Anyway. Country Top 40. Coming up on the Country Top 40 with Fitz, the Mother's Day weekend edition. I got it from my mama. It turns out not knowing how it ends doesn't mean it's not worth starting. And we're talking hits with Shane Proffitt and his move to the Music City after this.
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0: Chelsea Hart at number 33 for the second week running with Fireworks. Coming up on the countdown, this one is for all the mamas out there. And I might not have a bouquet of roses or a box of chocolates or a brand new, Coco Chanel or Louis Vuitton purse. But what I do have is a song by a brand new artist who we're about to launch into country music history. And we're going to do it together. Yeah, the launch pad is coming up. CT40 Mission Control.
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0: No. John Party, y'all, going up a spot to number 26 with Boots Off. You're checking out CT40's I Got It From My Mama Weekend with Fitz playing all the hits. And have you ever hit one of those stretches in life where everything just feels like it's lining up? That's exactly where John Morgan is right now. And he's going to be talking about the past few years feeling like one long highway full of green lights after this.
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0: South of Sanity from Zach Top, part of the Super Stash Club on the Country Top 40 Countdown, sliding back one to number 22. You got Fitz playing all the hits this weekend on CT40's I Got It From My Mama, our Mother's Day special. And when we come back, we're going to be taking a walk down the halls of country music history and proving something we already know, that mom's been the inspiration behind a whole lot of this country music. 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That's right, we're going down to the vault after this. 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
8: Welcome back to our CT 40. Got it from my mama, Mother's Day weekend special, and you got Fitz playing all the hits. Shout out to all the moms out there. We're celebrating you as we count them down. And now with this sunny spring weather, you know what that means? Golf season is back. Some folks go to Top Golf to sip on a little something-something, right? Some go to actually hit balls, and then there's guys like Kane Brown, who turned it into a full-on long ball competition, hitting that thing over the nets. And here's Kane talking about that tournament-level swing.
9: Last time I saw you, and I don't expect you to remember, we were at a Top Golf event, and you were sort of chilling with Jason Aldean backstage, a little couch area. Hey, how are you hitting that golf ball right now?
10: Not too bad.
9: What about your drive? Are you crushing your drive?
10: Yeah, normally it's like 250, but like I'll have some that are 290, 300 randomly.
9: That's amazing.
10: I'm trying to get it up to that 350 that I see these guys hitting on TV.
8: There's always that one person who doesn't just hit the ball, they send it into the stratosphere. Just like Kane Brown is sending it right here, right now in the Country Top 40. Kane is up with woman number 16.

0: Cruise, the perfect song for the good stuff song of the week, hitting number one on the Country Top 40 Countdown December of 2012, and it stayed there for a record 24 weeks going into 2013. That's the good stuff. And the good stuff is brought to you by some more good stuff. That's right, IHOP. I love you, IHOP. I'm hungry for you right now. Go find your happy plates. Thank you, IHOP, for being part of the Country Top 40 Fitz fam. Coming up on CT40s, I got it from my mama weekend. You know, you could put someone on a stage, give them a mic, even have them sing a country song or two, but that doesn't automatically make them country. We've got Morgan Wallen with his own litmus test after this.
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0: Jason Aldean with Don't Tell On Me, going up one to number 12, getting so close to the top 10. Coming up on the Country Top 40, get ready for your CT40 fan favorite, Music with Memories. 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

0: this truck around. That's what my dad, Green Beret Bob, used to say when I was a little kid. Don't you make me turn this truck around. Jordan Davis going up one to number six.
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0: 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And sometimes for Ella Langley, that's just the way she likes it. We're inside the top five with Ella next.
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2: How many kids are in your family? 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Maria, how many kids?
3: So my father-in-law is one of 18 children. Same mother, same father. They had a couple where they had two in 1 year twice. It's crazy. My husband has 92 first cousins. And hundreds of second and third cousins.
4: Wow.
3: It's hard to know everybody, that's for sure.
4: Holy smokes. Holy smokes.
2: Definitely picking names for Christmas at that point.
4: 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Three kids in my family. My sister's the oldest, then me. I was born on her first birthday.
2: Yeah.
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2: Wow.
4: So then they adopted Matthew.
2: How many kids are in your family? And that includes your cousins and the people that you know about.
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Saturday Night Classics. It's John Denver and Rocky Mountain High. It's Amanda Meisner. Welcome to Saturday Night Classics, a tradition here. And we'll keep you company right up until midnight tonight with all of your favorites, including George Strait and Oceanfront Property.

0: Saturday Night Classics. It's Glen Campbell in The Last Time I Saw Her. It's Saturday Night Classics. Joe Diffie and the Judds coming up in a long set. We've also got Dolly Parton, and Dolly Parton canceling all of her Vegas shows. She revealed in a video this week that she's been suffering from various medical issues in recent years, including problems with her kidney stones. She said she can't be dizzy carrying around banjos and guitars on 5-inch heels. We love Dolly, and she's been working on some small projects from home, including her upcoming Broadway musical. We wish her all the best.
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2: Gen Zers are no longer calling a woman who displays a sense of entitlement, expects special treatment, and might use weaponized kindness or passive-aggressive language, Karen. 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

0: Saturday Night Classics with Alabama, and I'm in a hurry. Lots of discussion online this week about the census. No matter what government's in power in Canada, the national population count conducted by Stats Canada every 5 years, and every household in Canada is legally required to participate under the Statistics Act. Most households get the short version, and around 25% of us will get that long version. But they will have, you know, different questions about gender, marital status, income, religion, and more. And you are required by law to do it. But what happens if you refuse to fill it out? Well, they're saying that they will send reminder letters and then maybe call you and then eventually send people to your house. And some rare cases, if you still refuse to get it done, there might be a fine or they might even take legal action. And just a reminder, your census needs to be filled out by Tuesday.
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0: Saturday Night Classics. Can't Break It to My Heart. It's Tracy Lawrence. Saturday Night Classics. We've got Waylon Jennings, Merle Haggard, Billy Ray Cyrus, and Brooks and Dunn on the way.
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0: Saturday Night Classics. It's Brooks and Dunn and My Next Broken Heart. And maybe you would say that Saturday Night Classics is cool. Well, you know, that's a slang term. And you know what? Most slang terms disappear fast. But according to people in the know, cool has stood the test of time. Cool has been popular for more than a century, which is pretty impressive for slang, right? Part of the reason is how flexible cool is. It can describe someone as being laid back, stylish, or impressive, or just likable. You can say cool it or ask, are we cool? Or even eat some Cool Ranch Doritos. Very few slang words can adapt across generations. Somehow your grandparents, parents, and even your kids all agree on one thing. The word cool is still actually cool.
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0: I let my wife told it I'm gonna be carrying food stamps. You get it, Judge? I'm gonna be just.
1: Saturday Night Classics with the Alabama Wild Man. That's Jerry Reed, and She Got the Gold Mine. It's Saturday Night Classics. And Another World made its debut this week in 1964. You remember that soap, right? The show ran for 35 seasons, airing 8,891 episodes before it wrapped up June 25th in 1999. Did you watch the show? I mean, I always did, you know, once I got home from school. My grandmother would always watch it. She loved her programs. So what was your favorite soaps growing up? I mean, there was always All My Children, Another World. In my 20s, I watched Passions quite fondly. So what was your favorite soap?
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10: When shopping for that perfect pair of jeans, it actually takes men longer to find the perfect pair than it does women. Here's how they measured this. Researchers found that 1/3 of women said they try on up to 10 pairs before finding that perfect pair. Some of the men have admitted to trying as many as 20 pairs before finding the perfect pair of jeans.
11: I'm not surprised, actually, because I do find that when it comes to men and women and clothing, companies cater more to women because women tend to buy more clothes. Guys will buy like a hoodie and a pair of jeans.
10: So we got to get the perfect one.
11: And wear them all season long. Right?
10: We do, actually. I have 3 pairs of jeans.
11: I have at least 6 pairs of summer jeans.
10: Summer jeans? You have winter jeans, too?
11: That I'm cleaning and getting ready for summer.
10: Wow.
11: And at least 6. Well, yeah. I rarely wear the same pair of jeans twice in a row.
10: Not me.
11: If you go to a woman's site, say you're looking for jeans, right? And, I mean, look at the options. You have high-waisted, you have low-waisted, you have mid-waist, you have boot-cut, you have skinny, you have slim. What am I missing?
10: The ones that are elastic, they're Jenger, whatever they
11: Jeggings,
10: are.
11: Jeggings, yes.
10: Yeah, those, yeah.
11: Half jeans, half leggings. Oh, if only guys would wear more of those.
10: Just, you want us to wear jeggings?
11: Oh, sure. Why not? Well, we do.
10: There's a good mental picture.
11: Picture
10: me in a pair of jeggings.
11: We let it all just hang out.
10: We'd be hanging out. A pair of jeggings on.
11: Yeah, well, we're squished in, however you want to say it.
10: Would be escorted out of more places, I'll tell you.
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0: Saturday Night Classics, Glen Campbell and Rhinestone Cowboy. Rolling into 9 o'clock, we've got country music history on the way. And tunes from Eddie Rabbit, Johnny Cash, and Tanya Tucker.
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